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Are you ready? 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

0: 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You'll find loads of info, pics, etc. about the artists we feature here on the show. You may also WhatsApp our producer on 299-2530. 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
2: Well, get ready because Rick D's here counting down to number one this week. There's so much going on. How about Taylor Swift? $26 million she gives away for what? We'll get into that on D's Sleaze. And Somber is looking for the perfect lady in his life. And I understand he's using AI to find her. All the hits. And yes, there is a new number one this week. Stay with me. D's here to please. This week heading for number one.
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0: It's 9-5, the ultimate one, rocking you every Thursday night. Let's take a look back now at rock's biggest headlines, stories, and events for August 13th throughout music history. In 1994, the first day of music kicked off at Woodstock 94, billed as two more days of peace and music. The event commemorated the 25th anniversary of the legendary 1969 festival. More than 350,000 fans traveled to Socrates, New York, where they enjoyed sets by Aerosmith, The Cranberries, Metallica, Nine Inch Nails, Salt and Pepper, Blind Melon, Sheryl Crow, and Primus. Plus, performances by many of the original acts from 1969, including Crosby, Stills and Nash, The Band, and Country Joe McDonald. Also on the set list, lots of rain and even more mud. It's Ultimate Rock. The music continues right after this.
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2: Well, get ready because Rick D's here counting down to number one this week. There's so much going on. How about Taylor Swift? $26 million she gives away for what? We'll get into that on D's Sleaze. And Somber is looking for the perfect lady in his life. And I understand he's using AI to find her. All the hits. And yes, there is a new number one this week. Stay with me. D's here to please this week, heading for number one.
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0: Dio there, shutting down the set with Hungry for Heaven. It's from his third album, Sacred Heart, which was released on this day in 1985.
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5: Are you ready for all the hits in one place? I'll take that as a yes. It is your music-loving friend, Rick Dees. And how about Ed Sheeran? He's a Major League Baseball star. He'll show it to you. And Justin Bieber beat an entire group of super athletes in athletic skills. That's how incredible his body is. And oh, no, she didn't.
6: So, hey, when you have your firstborn, can I have it? Because that is going to be one special baby.
5: Wait a minute. That's no villain in a fairy tale. Who came right out and asked for Taylor Swift's firstborn child? It's all in
7: D's sleeves.
5: Coming up, and this is it. Last week's top five hits. Speaking of Taylor Swift, she had number 5.

0: still sizzling at number three, Ella Langley.
1: She's from Texas, I can tell by the way he's two-stepping round the room.
0: Hoping for another number one, he is Bruno Mars at number two. Huge hit at number one, over a month at the top of the countdown, but wait a minute, something may happen this week. Number one last week, Tame Impala, Dracula, it's the Johnny remix.

Oh, do you feel it? It's the Johnny remix of Tame Impala's Dracula. It has caught on state at number one for 4 weeks. Could it be five? We'll find out. But look at the competition. Bruno Mars, Ella Langley, Taylor Swift, Ariana Grande, Olivia Rodrigo, all creeping up. Enrique Dees creeping up the countdown from number 40 to number one. Every week putting up what we think could be a future hit. We call it the Sure Shot. And this week of three choices, all you do is click Rick, R-I-C-K.com. You said, this is the one, Dees. Hilary Duff has a new one. It's called Mature, the Sure Shots.

Did you catch that? She looks like she could be your daughter. Bet she loves it when she hears you say, "You're so mature for your age, babe." Hillary Duff's mature. This week's your shot. Enrique's heading for number one, starting at number 40. Where's my husband? Great question from Ray.

0: Yukon. He's Justin Bieber. Busy week for Justin. First of all, down one, number 39 on the countdown after taking it all the way up. And he won $1 million this past week. Justin donated all of it to charity, but he declared himself the superior ping pong player. And there's video at rick.com. He beat several star athletes, Tom Brady, the quarterback and superstar. Of course, they all admitted they underestimated Bieber's incredible athletic hand-eye coordination. One thing he does do, in fact, I saw it myself, Bieber can drink a liter of water out of a bottle faster than almost any human being I've ever seen. The only person he did not beat is a guy named Kevin Dees, and I saw it with my own eyes. Okay, here we go. Get ready for the countdown challenge. You can win big. An Amazon shopping spree. Every hit gets bigger. Heading for the biggest hit of the week.
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11: Dees. Oh, yeah.
0: And back to the countdown and back off of her honeymoon at number 38. It's Taylor Swift, Opalite.
12: I had a

She is now Taylor Allison Swift Kelce. That's what the marriage license says. Let's keep it nonstop, Rick Deason, somber, back to friends.

Somber, just down two this week. Number 37 on the countdown, back to Friends. And back to number 36 is Rick Dees and Golden. They took it all the way to number one on the countdown, Huntricks.

0: They are EJ, Audrey, Nuna, Rayami together. They are Huntrix, down to this week, number 36 on the countdown. Golden. They have the movie soundtrack, K-Pop Demon Hunters. EJ, Audrey, Nuna, Rayami, and Rick D is right here. Okay, the countdown challenge. You can win this. It's an Amazon shopping spree, and I know you want it. All you do is answer this musical question. And the question, what is the description of Taylor Swift's voice? Taylor Swift is an alto, a soprano, or a mezzo-soprano? Alto, soprano, or mezzo-soprano? Taylor Swift. Got it? What is she, alto, soprano, or mezzo-soprano? You know? Well, then let me know. Just click Rick, R-I-C-K.com, Taylor Swift's voice. And these are the hits all in one place, heading for number one. Get ready. There's a new music festival, and you're invited. Vincent Boone's in it. A Somber, some others. I have the full D's tales coming up next in seconds as we head for number one.
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2: Hey.
0: On the way to the biggest hit of the week.
2: Number one.
0: Oh, look who has the highest debut on the countdown this week. She's back. Olivia Dean, highest debut with A Couple Minutes.

Oh, she throws herself into it, doesn't she? Olivia Dean. It's the highest debut this week at number 35 on the countdown. Couple minutes. Olivia's wrapping up her Art of Loving tour in October. She's selling out everywhere, headlining, living the dream. Enrique D's living every hit with you at number 34. Let's keep it up. Mr. Electric Blue.

Benson Boone, Mr. Electric Blue, just down one this week, number 34 for Benson. He's been challenged over the last couple of weeks in his shows. He had to cancel one in Sacramento, California. His doctor said, stop talking. The worst thing a singer can do, what do you think? It's going into a cocktail party or a party where everybody's talking, asking you questions, and you have to speak.

0: above the noise in the room. It is the quickest way to knock out a voice. So what do? Most singers go into their trailer and just sit, and then they go on stage. Benson did not do that, and he had to cancel a show. Next, how about Olivia Rodrigo? The new music fest is sold out. She's one of the big reasons. Could you win tickets? I say yes. Get ready.
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0: And closing in on the top 30 right here, number 33, that's where we are on the countdown. Noah Kahan, The Great Divide.

Oh, the ever unpredictable Elizabeth Taylor. With those violet blue eyes, she was 5'3" tall, and she just loved chocolate. Taylor Swift sings about Elizabeth, as one of her husbands called her, down to number 32 this week, and up to number 31 on the countdown. Rigney's and Olivia Rodrigo is on a hot streak. Stupid.

0: could ever say.
1: It's just called Stupid Song. Olivia Rodrigo this week, the Daisy Chain Music Festival featuring Olivia is sold out. And we do have good news, though. 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That's Rick.com. And by the way, Olivia goes up 8. Big jumper to number 31 with Stupid Song. Next, the biggest 30 hits of the week. Some amazing D's, Lee's, and maybe a new number one. We're getting information. Stand by. Back to the countdown in seconds.
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1: Well, look at this, the top 30 hits of the week. It is Rick Dees, back to the countdown, number 30. Ella Langley, Beef.

0: How about you, Ella Langley? Going up one from last week, number 30 this week, B, her. And up to number 29, D's and the hits, Stella Lefty, Boston.
1: Oh.

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0: feel the click and the clack of the click-clack symphony. Ray on the countdown going off one, number 28 this week, and every hit gets bigger. Number 27, Rick Dees in the spotlight on Noah Kahan, who says when he goes into stadiums, he has 50,000 backup singers. That might be you. This one's called Orbiter.
1: Hello.

0: At the moon for you. Noah Kahan, Orbiter, highest jumper on the countdown this week, up 9, just barely beating Olivia Rodrigo, 9 spots. He jumps to number 27. And Vogue magazine declared that for the stage costumes, the bra, that's right, the bra can say it all, because it's the bra that captivates the eye. For example, the metal bra that years and years ago that Madonna wore. Now the bras that Beyonce wears, the ones that Rihanna has in her Fenty fashion line that sell for a lot. The designer bra is now the new fashion statement, or as it was originally called, the brassiere. Biggest 25 hits coming up. Get ready.
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4: Action!
5: And only one hit away from the top 25 right now. Number 26, it is Dees and Malcolm Todd.

Malcolm Todd, Earrings. Rick D's unveiling the biggest 25 hits of the week. When did you get so hot? Sabrina Carpenter. So-

0: Oh, when did you get so hot? Sabrina Carpenter, down one, number 25 on the countdown. Sabrina and Ariana Grande have some beautiful custom-made Louboutin shoes for this year's tours. Vogue magazine says these ladies have style. In fact, both have been invited to be models on the Vogue catwalk, which is quite an honor. Are you ready? Somber is looking for a girlfriend. Are you in his sights? Do you have that thing he's looking for? Let's find out what that thing is coming up.
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0: And now, it's a countdown bonus hit just for you.
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0: Kane Brown featuring Black Bear, Memory.

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1: Can you feel it? You feel it? We're on the way to number 1.
2: The weekly top 40.
1: And back to the hits. It is Rick D's number 24. That's where we are. Sombra is here. He says, I'll tell you exactly what kind of woman I'm looking for after he gives you number 24. My body isn't ready.

Bieber going up two more this week, number 24 on the countdown. My body isn't ready. And he says, you know, I am ready for that special person in my life, but when I go out on a date, are they dating me or are they dating the somber on stage? So he says he is open to this, an AI match service to pick out the perfect person for somber. He's looking for somebody who is not necessarily musically talented, but has a talent he can look up to and admire. He's also looking for someone who keeps themselves healthy. That's the word, healthy. And they have to look healthy and maybe even have, you guessed it, somber. Are you the one? Non-stop to number 23, it's BTS. Swear.

0: Swim just done a couple of BTS, number 23 on the countdown. They are making a tremendous amount of income. And in Korean, would you like to say money? Well, they just say it like this.
1: Dun.
0: And they're raking in the kung.
1: Dun.
0: And why not? And couldn't believe this. So we put it in the category of believe it or don't. But believe it or don't, we haven't had an album from Rihanna in ages. And her husband, A$AP Rocky, says she is in the studio and, quoting now, cooking. She has some music you won't believe. He's part of it. They've been traveling with her kids. She's been making money off of her Fenty fashion line. But she is ready to give you a hit. And the reason we put this in Believe It or Don't, she does not need to do music. She, Rihanna, is worth $1.3
1: billion. Oh, do it.
0: That's what I say. Way to go, Rihanna. It's Believe It or Don't. Let's get into it. The biggest 20 hits of the week, only two away.
2: Ready? So one, two, three.
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0: Charlie Puth. Attention.

0: on the way to the biggest hit of the week. Here we go.
1: Can't stop this.
0: Hey. We're heading to number one. Yeah.
1: The weekly top 40.
0: And only two hits away from the top 20. Let's do it. Number 22, Benson Boone. Mm.

The time of my life, Benson Boone, ordered by his doctors, I mentioned before, not to talk, just sing, and don't go to parties and start yelling and screaming. It ruins your singing voice. Up to number 21, Rick Deason, Martin Garrix, and Ed Sheeran together, Repeat.

On the upswing for Ed Sheeran and Martin Garrix together, Repeat It, moving up one to number 21 on the countdown. And before his concert in Seattle, this is interesting. We have the video to prove it at Rick.com. Ed Sheeran got into a batting practice. It was a what they call a batting cage. And they throw this fastball in there. He hit every pitch, every one of them. Nobody does that. Even the professional players are saying, are you kidding me? Ed Sheeran. That's his hand-eye coordination. Now back to the music. Ed Sheeran co-wrote a new song. Remember them? The Backstreet Boys. Ed Sheeran co-wrote this.

0: How about that score? Bottle Up, new from the Backstreet Boys. It's a soundtrack hit in the new Paw Patrol movie. And Ed Sheeran said, I had to write it. My two kids love Paw Patrol. Let's patrol the biggest 20 hits of the week. They're huge, and they're next.
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0: And this is it, Rick Dees and your top 20 hits of the week, starting right here with Bruno Mars at number 20. I just might.

Yeah, look at you, Niall Horan. Tastes so good. Moving up to number 18 on the countdown. Number 17, it's Rigney's Sombra's Back with that home wrecker.

0: Somber just slips one, number 17 on the countdown. He says, very personal. Homewrecker is about reconnecting with his ex, who unfortunately had moved on to someone else, making the title obvious, Homewrecker. Wait a minute, look at this. It's D's Sleaze. Well, wait a minute. I just checked in with Jelly Roll. He says, yes, it's confirmed. After I wrap up all my contract dates with being on stage, I'm going to take a pause. I said, okay, what, about 3 weeks or so? He says, no. How about 2 years off? Jelly Roll takes 2 years off. Either he has the money or he's run out of energy or both. Let's hope not. 2 years away from music is like being away 20 years in another business. And Jelly Roll, if you're listening to me, absence makes the heart grow absent. Jelly Roll, perhaps a 2 year absence in the middle of D's Sleaze. Get ready. Rick D's approaching the biggest 15 hits of the week, and they will crush it.
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0: Attention. Rick D's on a weekly top 40 extra just for you to feel good. Laney, L-A-N-Y, the duo of Paul Klein and Jake Goss right here, XXL.

Justin Bieber going up on this week, number 16. And yes, I did see Justin Bieber on Toluca Lake on a jet ski. And you cannot do that. It's not only, first of all, it's a tiny little pond. And he had a house on Toluca Lake, 91602 in California. And just got on a jet ski. And all the neighbors are saying, what is he doing? But he has fun. The very athletic Justin Bieber, number 16. Number 15, the biggest 15 of the week, as a matter of fact, stateside. It's Zara Larsson for Pink Panthers.

0: Pink Panthers and Zara Larsson down 3 this week on the countdown, number 15. And I think you can still get in on Zara Larsson's fashion sale. 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Okay, wait a minute. Something leaked out this week. We have to put it in the middle of
1: Ricky Leaks.
0: Well, this leaked out this week. Could this be true? A proposal for a new law in California may appeal to live music fans, maybe you. This is one to watch. It's for a new law to prevent concert ticket price gouging. It's in front of the California legislature. It's called the Fans First Act, intended to make sure you do not get gouged by the ticket scalpers. The Fans First Act, to cap prices for no more than 10% above the original ticket price. Let's see what happens with the Fans First Act. It all leaked out this week in the middle of
1: Ricky Leaks.
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3: Now let's get back to the hits. It is Rick Dees, and let's get to number 12. Welcome to Alex Warren's Fever Dream.

Alex Warren. He says, I have some surprises in music coming up. You always do, Alex. Fever Dream down 2 to number 12 this week, up to 1 away from the top 10, number 11 from Olivia Dean. So easy to fall in love.

0: Olivia Dean. Look at you, Olivia, moving up two more this week. So easy to fall in love. And congratulations, Olivia, you're in the top 10 albums, leading the race for the top album of the year 2026 for Album of the Year. Art of Loving from Olivia Dean in the mix. You Seem Pretty Sad for a Girl So in Love. That's Olivia Rodrigo. The Romantic by Bruno Mars. This Music May Contain Hope from Ray. Ella Langley's Dandelion. The Great Divide from Noah Kahan. How about this one? Harry Styles' Kiss All the Time. Disco Occasionally. Or Taylor Swift's Life of a Showgirl. Now, if you could choose one, only one, which one would it be? Right now, Olivia Dean is in the top three, but of course, number one so far is Taylor Swift. Do you agree? Let's see if you agree with the top 10 hits of the week. The biggest 10 coming up.
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0: And this is it, the top 10 hits of the weekend. Look who just hit the wall. Gracie Abrams.

Gracie Abrams knows how to get into it, doesn't she? Hit the wall, just down one, number 10 on the countdown. Look who has those American girls on his mind. Harry Styles at number 9.

hate that I made you love me? Ariana Grande, very personal. Up on number 8 on the countdown. Number 7. Let's do it nonstop. Rick Dees and Dominic Fike right here.

0: Oh, he acts. He sings. He's in the top 10. Baby Doll is Dominic Fike up onto number 7. Enrique D is reporting to you that Dominic didn't get to appear in the final episode of Euphoria on TV. Surprised a lot of fans. He did film some cameo scenes that they dropped in, but he was not in the final episode. And fans are saying, what happened? What happened is he's concentrating on his music, and he's number 7. And oh, so close to the big 5 hits of the week. That's coming up. Plus, take the countdown challenge right now. And this is a very simple question. You know Taylor Swift, you know the voice, but what is her voice? Is Taylor Swift a soprano, a mezzo-soprano, or an alto? What is her voice? Soprano, mezzo-soprano, or alto voice? Taylor Swift. A choice of 3, and all you do is click Rick, R-I-C-K.com. Take the countdown challenge. Get yourself this Amazon shopping spree. We'll take a spree through the top 5 coming up. Rick D's in the weekly
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7: Ready. Y'all ready?
0: And it went all the way to number 1. 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
7: It's hit music, baby.
0: Panic at the Disco at number 1 for multiple weeks. High hopes.

Only one hit away from the top five right here. Number six, that's where we are. Sienna Spyro, Die on This Hill. God.

Sienna Spyro. She's a viral superstar, age 20, started out on TikTok, and now look at this. Number 6 in the countdown, Die on This Hill with Sienna's powerful voice. Speaking of power, Olivia Rodrigo is wielding some here. Study your top 5. Drop.

0: drop dead.
1: Oh, is she climbing for another number one? Up on from last week, this week in the top five, Olivia Rodrigo, Drop Dead. And let's drop in on Taylor Swift at number four, I Knew It, I Knew You.

0: Oh, yes, from the soundtrack of Toy Story 5. Knew it had to be a hit, and it is. Up one for Taylor Swift, I Knew It, I Knew You. And Taylor is on a giving spree this week. She and her husband, Travis Kelce, have donated to Dolly Parton's charity, as several others, with $26 million. That's right, $26 million in donations. And Dolly Parton, with that great sense of humor of hers, she says, you know, it takes a lot of money to look this cheap. That's one of her famous quotes. And Dolly also jokingly said this.
1: So, hey, when you have your firstborn, can I have it? Because that is going to be one special baby.
0: And then, of course, she thanked Taylor Swift and Travis Kelce for a $2 million gift to Dolly and her charities. Okay, Rigdies, and there is no charity between the top three hits. They're fighting it out. Who is number one? Is there a new number one? Let's find out the biggest three hits of the week next.
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0: All right, let's get to it. The top three hits of the weekend. Yes, there is a new number one this week. Thought I'd save the surprise. Last week's number one, this week's number three. It's Dracula, the Johnny remix from Tame Impala.

Oh, yes, that is Johnny from Blackpink, Tame Impala, Dracula, number one last week, dipping to number three this week, and on to number two, the second biggest hit of the week. Rick Dees and the multi-talented Ella Langley choosing Texas.

they're calling it a heartbreak anthem from Ella Langley, Choose in Texas, claiming one more could be number one next week. Sitting very pretty for Ella. Miley Cyrus just checked in, said the color of her new era is red. She said that's the color. Look for red everything from Miley Cyrus. And let's look back in time when Miley says my legs were red from riding that wrecking ball and taking it all the way to number one.

0: Miley Cyrus working on her 10th album. She says it's almost ready. And Wrecking Ball, do you remember? She took it to number one. Okay, it's Rick Dees and a new number one hit on the countdown coming up in seconds. Who has it? Let's find out together.
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0: Good morning, I'm Kay Marie Fletcher with headline news on CNC3 and the TBC Radio Network. ExxonMobil says it is encouraged by its early exploration work in Trinidad and Tobago and is hopeful it could lead to a hydrocarbon discovery. During a meeting with Prime Minister Kamla Prasad Basesa, ExxonMobil's Trinidad and Tobago operations manager praised the speed of the approval process for the company's seismic activities. According to the Prime Minister, the manager said it was the fastest ExxonMobil had secured the approvals and completed the administrative requirements needed to begin seismic work. The company is continuing technical assessments of Trinidad and Tobago's hydrocarbon potential, with officials expressing optimism that a discovery could deliver significant economic benefits. Prasad Basesa welcomed ExxonMobil's confidence in the country and said her government remains focused on attracting foreign investment, creating jobs, and developing new revenue streams. Police are continuing investigations into the shooting death of 30-year-old mother of one Chanel Lewis in front of her Sandy Grandy home yesterday. Lewis was walking out of her home shortly after 8 Thursday morning when a lone gunman ambushed her, shooting her in the forehead and abdomen. Residents heard two loud explosions and later saw a white Nissan March speeding away from Brooklyn Road. Police and task force officers responded after receiving reports of the shooting around 8:30 a.m. and found Lewis bleeding profusely on the roadway. Paramedics took her to the Sandy Grandy Hospital, where she succumbed to her injuries. Police have not established a motive and are reviewing CCTV footage as they continue their investigation. Lewis was described by relatives as bright, intelligent, ambitious, and friendly, while her death has left residents of the community shocked and questioning why she was targeted. 7 police officers are under arrest as investigators probe the disappearance of 3 firearms and ammunition from the Central Police Station in Port of Spain. Senior police officials confirmed the officers from varying ranks were on duty during the shift when the weapons went missing. The missing items include 3 Glock pistols, 3 magazines, and 45 rounds of 9mm ammunition. Police said the firearms were lodged for safekeeping by Port of Spain municipal police officers shortly before 3 p.m. on Monday. But during a firearms check around 3:40 the following morning, officers discovered the weapons and ammunition were missing. An investigation was launched immediately. The incident comes nearly 4 months after a major security breach at the San Fernando Municipal Police Station, where an armory was found emptied of firearms and ammunition. Following that heist, municipal police officers were instructed to lodge their weapons at police stations under stricter accountability measures. This has been Headline News. Stay tuned for another news update at the top of the hour.
1: So you turn on your radio and realize, whoa, this station's got everything. That's because we're 9-5, the ultimate one.

Well, absolutely no speeding this morning. Let's take our time. We waited all week for Friday. Let's not rush the brush, okay? Drivers, easy on the pedal. And of course, for those of you now getting acquainted with your day, welcome to Friday. It sounds nice and it always sounds better than welcome to Monday. And yeah. All right, Friday the 14th of August. Smack dab middle-ish, yeah. Man, I mean, I saw how fast July went. I was hoping August didn't go too fast. I mean, it's not like I go to school, but I do enjoy the ease of traffic when school is closed. All right, well, seeing a couple rain clouds were coming into Port of Spain from Barataria when I left home about 5:30. It was nice, cool, and breezy. And usually at 5:30, 6 a.m., it's already starting to get hot. Whew, the hot days are coming, but let's not dwell on that because the hottest of the hits are coming and we'll focus on that, baby. Welcome to the Morning Reset. Balster, DJ Danny, your 9-5, the ultimate one.

Is that your plan? Modus operandi this weekend to be as free as possible, which includes being free of your cell phone, being free of social media. Do you have like a cheat day? Maybe one day a week you drink. Maybe one day a week you stay away from social media. I think we need it. But every day we need 9-5, the ultimate one, 15 minutes after 6 o'clock. Good news for Milo lovers, the original Chocomole taste you love is back. 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

0: Oh, there you go. For the remix, 28 minutes after 6 o'clock. All right, so what's the weather going to be like today?
1: All right, so according to page 3 of The Guardian, not to know the fact that I was seeing some gray, you know, thick clouds outside. Sunny. So generally sunny, hazy, and breezy despite a few partly cloudy intervals with isolated showers. There's a low chance of the isolated heavy shower or thunderstorm favoring southern parts of Trinidad. Partly cloudy intervals overnight with occasional showers, a maximum 33 degrees Celsius in Trinidad and 32 degrees Celsius in Tobago.
0: All right, so I understand that they're saying over this weekend they're expecting some sort of a system to be passing through the Caribbean.
1: I've been a rain system.
0: A rain system, and I've been monitoring it. So tonight, tomorrow, and Sunday, we could really expect some rain. I don't think it's going to be as the brunt is going to be on Sunday. But then again, you know, it's my last name is not Mirage.
1: And I'm going to be like, okay, see you, weatherman. You could give Siguni her run for her money.
0: Well, probably. A jog
1: for her money.
0: You know me, running is only if spirits and cockroach running me down. Otherwise, you're not seeing me running. Right. 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

Oh, the revolving door. All right, that's Tate McRae. You know, when I think about it, when last I passed a revolving door, boy, growing up as a kid, it was always like, goosh. The first time is like, you know, the first time you came across a revolving door, it's like maybe the first time you came across an escalator. There was a little element of, All right, let's call it 18 minutes away from 7 o'clock. If you missed 6 o'clock news, one is coming up at 7. 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All right, let me load some peeps on the chat, 3949595. Good morning, going out to DJ Danny's mummy. Good morning, Aline. How you going? All right. Good morning to Videsh and Sarah and Sarah's mummy. Right. Also, good morning to Bina, Ashes, and Lily. Good morning to Dilkata and Kiko. And hey, you could also say hi to us on 3949595.

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3: 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There's so much going on. How about Taylor Swift? $26 million she gives away for what? We'll get into that on D's Sleaze. And Somber is looking for the perfect lady in his life. And I understand he's using AI to find her. All the hits. And yes, there is a new number one this week. Stay with me. D's here to please this week, heading for number one.
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2: Well, it's about 10 minutes till we say hello to 7 o'clock. If you're about to leave the house, I'll do you a favor. Double check. Double check and make sure you didn't leave the iron on. All right. You may want to leave a couple lights on, even though you watched that electricity bill. But, you know, if you do get home when the place is dark already, you want some lights on, especially on the outside. Okay? Right? Make sure doggies have their water. And make sure everybody's safe. And talking about everybody, don't forget you can say hi on 394-9595. All right, good morning to you, Trisha. And also good morning going out to Mara, Brittany, Christine, and Mark. Mara, I understand your birthday was Tuesday, double digits, 11. Woo! All right, so happy belated birthday to Mara.
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0: We don't even have to say we need Ollie to stay, because we know you're staying not just till 9 when we are finishing, but all day, all night. That's how we rule, baby. 9-5, the ultimate one. Now, let's call it about under just... What is it? Yeah, just over 3 minutes till news time. So, where are they?
1: All right, so I'm checking out this story, and I knew from reading it that I had to see the video of this, because a former college track star slash, and he's also a father, he unofficially broke a world record when he ran a mile in 4 minutes and 17 seconds while pushing his daughter in a stroller. Now, apparently, there's a wheel record.
0: You know what these strollers look like? It's not a typical...
1: It's like a three-wheeler.
0: Yes.
1: So there's like a wheelbarrow stroller.
0: And they're made to go fast.
1: And, and I think that might be a little boost in his speed. But Val,
0: yeah.
1: I had to press play on the video because his daughter was having... I mean, just think of a baby in a stroller going, you pushing her at top speed.
0: And she's having time of her life.
1: She's literally having the time of her life. She's bouncing along the legs. It's like, I feel that would be encouragement to him to run faster as well too. Because she's probably squealing and the legs are just doing the most.
0: And all the wind in her hair.
1: It is so cute.
0: All 20 strands. Yeah.
1: 4 minutes and 17 seconds running a mile.
0: Well, that's wow.
1: They said the current world record, once verified by Guinness, is 4 minutes and 26 seconds. So he beat it by almost 10 seconds. And the daughter is just like, I think she would probably be a good running partner in times to come. When she can actually run.
0: No, of course.
1: Right now she's just bouncing along.
0: Hey, what are you pushing yourself to do this weekend? What limits are you? What records are you going to try to break? Are you like, you know, maybe just trying to reach work on time this morning? Are you just trying to get more sleep this weekend?
1: Yeah.
0: Are you trying to get some gardening done? All right, big up to those of you who got into gardening over the pandemic.
1: And didn't stop.
0: Didn't stop.
1: Yeah, the plants like... bigger than you now.
0: How you mean? And you know, you're sustaining yourself with foodies. You walk into your own garden. You're picking things from pimento. You're picking your own fruits, maybe. You know, definitely growing your own seasoning. You enjoy picking a little, you know. But all what's it called? Spanish time.
1: Mm-hmm.
0: There's a huge resurgence in Spanish time since I was growing up. I remember that, but that was just a normal thing. Everybody had that growing in the yard, Spanish time. You know, your season, your chicken, everything was that. I know you don't put it in chowdo. Did I ever have Spanish time in chow? I don't know. It mightn't taste that bad.
1: I haven't made a chow in a minute. Everybody sells chow.
0: Yeah,
1: was it? I always have a chow man passing on pineapple chow.
0: Oh, my mother. Or mango. My mother whipped up a little quick something.
1: A little mango and pineapple together.
0: Ooh. Oh, yeah. But here was simple how chow was.
1: Mm-hmm.
0: She just put just a little shadow benny and salt and pineapple. That was it.
1: Yeah, that just like, brings out the flavor.
0: I was like, okay. Yeah. But you know, quintessentially, chow need another most important ingredient. Garlic. Papa. Garlic.
1: Yeah, a little grate.
0: Yeah. All right, so it's officially 7 o'clock. Network news coming up now, and it's coming to you with the compliments of TN Tech. 80 years of power past, present, future.

0: Good morning, I'm K-Marie Fletcher with headline news on CNC3 and the TBC Radio Network. Chief Secretary Farley Augustine says the Tobago House of Assembly has zero objections to police posts on the island. In an interview with the media yesterday, Augustine said police posts are not new to the island. The government will be establishing 30 posts at various locations across the country, extending the arm of law enforcement into communities. Augustine noted joint police and army patrols have been a successful crime-fighting strategy in Tobago in the past. He believes the public would welcome the post as an increased police presence makes people feel safer.
1: In 2024, when we had our highest levels of murders, part of that strategy included joint patrols and included police posts in places where none exist. People perhaps don't even realize that at this very moment, a police post was established at the community center in Golden Lane. Remember, we had all those issues where it's Christmas and people being torched in fire and attempted murders and so on in Golden Lane. We set up a police post in the community.
0: Seven police officers are under arrest as investigators probe the disappearance of three firearms and ammunition from the Central Police Station in Port of Spain. Senior police officials confirmed the officers from varying ranks were on duty during the shift when the weapons went missing. The missing items include three Glock pistols, three magazines, and 45 rounds of 9mm ammunition. Police said the firearms were lodged for safekeeping by Port of Spain municipal police officers shortly before 3 p.m. on Monday. But during a firearms check around 3:40 the following morning, officers discovered the weapons and ammunition were missing. An investigation was launched immediately. The incident comes nearly 4 months after a major security breach at the San Fernando Municipal Police Station, where an armory was found emptied of firearms and ammunition. Following that heist, municipal police officers were instructed to lodge their weapons at police stations under stricter accountability measures. Police are continuing investigations into the shooting death of 30-year-old mother of one, Chanel Lewis, in front of her Sandy Grande home yesterday. Lewis was walking out of her home shortly after 8 Thursday morning when a lone gunman ambushed her, shooting her in the forehead and abdomen. Residents heard two loud explosions and later saw a white Nissan March speeding away from Brooklyn Road. Police and task force officers responded after receiving reports of the shooting around 8:30 a.m. and found Lewis bleeding profusely on the roadway. Paramedics took her to Sandy Grande Hospital, where she succumbed to her injuries. Police have not established a motive and are reviewing CCTV footage as they continue their investigation. Lewis was described by relatives as intelligent, ambitious, and friendly, while her death has left residents of the community shocked and questioning why she was targeted. This has been Headline News. Stay tuned for another news update at the top of the hour.
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4: 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Influencers? We've got the best. We're 9-5, the ultimate one.

0: kiss me and I might turn into a prince, but one way to find out. All right, so DJ Danny, if your doubles, let's say eating our doubles, you know, and it fall on the ground.
1: Uh-huh.
0: Who you gonna call?
1: Who you gonna call?
0: Yeah.
1: To do what?
0: Who you gonna call?
1: To do what?
0: To take care of that.
1: I need to call somebody to take care of that.
0: Your doubles fall on the ground, who you gonna call?
1: Nobody.
0: Yeah, you had to call the paramedics.
1: So they're gonna fix that doubles for me. And what, I'm gonna eat it after?
0: Well, if you call them within 3 seconds.
1: No, no way, no how.
0: So when last did the 3 second rule apply to you? Like honestly. Like 2 days ago, why was
1: like
0: it?
1: Like on my counter, like it's stuff on the counter.
0: On the counter?
1: In the kitchen, you know, while you're like, no.
0: No, that's the counter. You have like a forever second rule if it's the kitchen counter. On the ground, you never pick up.
1: Of course I have, but I can't say that I have in recent times.
0: In recent times?
1: No.
0: Okay.
1: Yeah, but I feel like a doubles is one of those things that the no second rule applies to, especially if it falls, you know, doubles first. Not paper first.
0: No, well, as I didn't try to hit the ground with the bar hitting first, so something going to be on
1: no,
0: top
1: well,
0: of
1: mean,
0: that.
1: No, I mean, if you have the paper, if
0: right.
1: you're eating it with the paper in your hand, and then it's the paper slip out and it fall on the paper side. You know, I could see somebody like you eating it still.
0: Yeah.
1: And if it fall, like, you know, it flips through and you fall.
0: And the papers, you're facing the paper looking
1: you are,
0: down.
1: You are looking at the paper because you're not seeing the doubles. It's underneath the paper, between the pavement.
0: I think you must be able to salvage a few.
1: You're real nasty, you know.
0: No, not
1: you
0: nasty.
1: Real stink.
0: I am what you
1: call. Oh, geed.
0: No, I am economical.
1: No, you have iron belly, clearly.
0: Yeah. When
1: because you'll eat that and then be normal, and
0: anyway, apocalyptic time. Apocalyptic times. I want to see how you'll survive. You think you'll survive?
1: Of course.
0: How
1: of
0: do?
1: Course. What do you mean, how I will survive?
0: It'll have no
1: first
0: gym.
1: First of all.
0: It'll have no gym.
1: That's okay,
0: gym.
1: But you'll be running for your life.
0: Yeah,
1: and the point of the gym is to train for the apocalypse.
0: I know, I hated those zombie movies that zombies could run. Like, we grew up in little children, like,
1: and they were
0: zombies was like
1: moving
0: one
1: at
0: today,
1: zero
0: one
1: miles
0: tomorrow.
1: An hour.
0: And now,
1: but of course, with, you know, with
0: I Am Legend.
1: Science.
0: Did you see? Well, you saw I Am Legend, right?
1: Correct, and I feel like zombies move a lot faster even since I Am Legend. You know, all of these zombie movies, these zombies real buff. They're good looking.
0: Yeah, but I don't think
1: they have communities.
0: Yeah, but you wouldn't have to worry about them running you down.
1: Why?
0: Because they eat brains.
1: Wow, how long you been holding that, Val?
0: Oh.
1: It sounds like projection here. Projection 101.
0: Yeah. All right, folks, welcome to the Morning Reset. 11 after 7 o'clock.

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0: 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Vidya sent us a picture of Zabakas. She said, falling like mango. Well, Vidya, you need to fall with them Zabakas down for a spin side. Yeah, Guardian Buildings, floor two.
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2: Well, get ready because Rick D's here counting down to number one this week. There's so much going on. How about Taylor Swift? $26 million she gives away for what? We'll get into that on D's Sleaze. And Somber is looking for the perfect lady in his life. And I understand he's using AI to find her. All the hits. And yes, there is a new number one this week. Stay with me. D's here to please this week, heading for number one.
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5: It's great to be number one again. Everything that you want. 9-5 is now the ultimate one.

0: maybe you're going to have a lot of focus on the sun this weekend. Maybe you're trying something new. You're thinking environmental. You're thinking cost-effective. You got yourself some solar panels. Yeah, maybe just attached to your water heater. Maybe it's attached to your lights at the house, or maybe the lights outside. Yeah.
1: When are you going to install them yourselves?
0: You know, things are much easier now, you know.
1: Okay, and there's always the, you know, University of YouTube.
0: Well, exactly.
1: Give you a tutorial.
0: I know. You know how much people... You know, people get paid a lot of money to actually write instructor's manual. It's
1: correct.
0: A thing.
1: How-tos.
0: Yes, how-tos.
1: Mm-hmm.
0: Wow. And I thought about that. It's like, Papa, you, there's literally a job. There's something for everybody. There's something to do. There's somebody who tests mattress in a factory to see how much...
1: Is that your dream job?
0: Yeah. I don't know.
1: It could be.
0: I'll think about it over the weekend. I'll sleep on it.
1: Wow. So, okay, this next story is a reminder in why we should check...
0: What?
1: Our shoes, maybe leave your hats on the porch. You have a little shoe rack as you come in your house in your gallery.
0: Are you talking about everybody who lives in Australia probably does this?
1: I don't know, but this high school footballer, where was this? He was in somewhere in the States, right?
0: Yeah.
1: He put on his helmet to go and play football, and there was a venomous snake curled up, a cottonmouth snake curled up in the helmet.
0: That's a cottonmouth viper, right?
1: Yes.
0: Yeah.
1: It didn't bite him, but I guess he got a complete scare.
0: Yeah?
1: And there was a 2-foot-long snake. Listen, he said he was just shocked and disbelief.
0: That's something suspicious.
1: No, he just had it outside on his porch.
0: Snakes don't have any feet. What are you talking about? 2 foot?
1: The snake's not playing football.
0: I know, and you're talking about the length, I know that.
1: Yeah, but you know, I mean, there was one time I put my foot in a shoe and I felt something that should not be there. And the speed with which I kick off that shoe.
0: It's like walking.
1: I could have been a footballer.
0: It's like walking on the beach and your foot touch seaweed and you're walking.
1: And for a while after that, I couldn't put on whole shoes.
0: Yeah.
1: Without shaking them out first.
0: No, it's and a good practice.
1: This has reminded me that I should be doing that. Especially, you know, you shoe rack out on the porch.
0: Yeah.
1: You know, birds could fly in, cockroach.
0: Yes.
1: Lizard.
0: Oh, you mean? And worst case scenario, put on your shoes without socks. So
1: the other day, I'm trying to pack my little breakfast bag. And a lizard is to jump out of the bag. Luckily, I'm not afraid of those little clack, clack, clack, clack lizards, right?
0: Wood sleeves, yeah.
1: Yeah, but he just jumped out and looking at me like, why am I disrupting his peace?
0: No, I said, like, if people live in Australia, that's a thing. Even in built-up areas, you just can't put on your shoes just so you had to knock it out and say a prayers.
1: So the animal shelter that came to the rescue of this cottonmouth snake from the helmet, they're saying, before you put on your helmet, shoes, gloves, or any other outdoor gear, always give it a quick check first. Because, I mean, it can be something harmless.
0: Yeah.
1: But also something not harmless.
0: Funny you bring up snake. There's this guy, I don't really follow, but it comes up in my algorithms about he does a lot of exploration and whatnot, especially Amazon.
1: Okay.
0: And meeting all these tribes and trying to protect them from the loggers and the narco traffickers.
1: Right. He's,
0: right, to protect and procure. He said there's a story about, he's saying Bushmaster. We know as Mapipi, right?
1: Right.
0: He says, when a Bushmaster bites you, first thing you have to do, take a deep breath. And start to appreciate everything around you and have good thoughts.
1: Why? Because that's it?
0: You could and did.
1: Wow.
0: You know that, right? You know
1: There's no anti-venom.
0: Think about Trinidad and Tobago and where you're going to get a bite from a snake and how, if you're out in the bush, and then to get, if it have anti-venom, if it have, you know.
1: Wow.
0: Type it in. Where do I get,
1: hold on.
0: Mapipi? Put Bushmaster.
1: No, Mapipi. Mappy pie.
0: Yeah.
1: But those are really small, right?
0: What? No, they grew up to 11
1: feet. The big
0: feet.
1: Ones.
0: Yeah.
1: So what is the small black and red ones?
0: Coral snake.
1: Corals. That's
0: and
1: the other
0: fake,
1: venomous
0: it have
1: one.
0: It's a fake coral, but in the heat of the moment, it's like, wait.
1: But those are really small, and you would think,
0: yes.
1: Oh, it's so pretty. But the prettier the animal or the snake or the reptile, the more poisonous or venomous it is, right?
0: And this is my cross to bear. Cause
1: so you are a reptile?
0: I don't know. Just know my prettiness. It scares people away, you know. It must be that, right? It must be that skin, right? My prettiness.
1: It could be the venom.
0: Yeah.
1: I don't know if I spelled it correct.
0: You probably didn't.
1: Oh, I spelled it so wrong, guys.
0: We'll get back to the spelling of Mapipi. It's along the lines of Blashishes, right? It's not so easy.

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0: Well, out of desperation, you can try to swim if you're a good swimmer. But swimming to Tobago, it's not going to be an easy feat. But some people might think, I'd rather swim than go and wait on standby. So Danny and myself were speaking off the air. The longest we both had to wait for a standby flight to Tobago.
1: Which I think I've only done like once.
0: Me once. I did it once.
1: Once or twice.
0: And I had twice. I waited and it was a Tuesday, a random Tuesday. It was no big special day. I had to go see my daughter and I spent in Piaco, I think I spent close to like maybe 5 or 6 hours.
1: Yeah, I would say about almost 5 hours. But it wasn't it was not the longest 5 hours. I had a ticket the day before, but I missed the flight because, you know, I had to go in person to,
0: right,
1: you know, tell some people to shove it.
0: Yeah.
1: And it was worth the 5 hours.
0: Yeah, because
1: the expression on the faces was like, you know.
0: Yeah.
1: It didn't feel that long because obviously there's the little bar there.
0: Well, of course.
1: The man let me use the plug to charge my food. So I gotta sit down close to the plug.
0: Yeah.
1: You know?
0: Oh, you got a plug?
1: I did.
0: Yeah.
1: He loaned me his own.
0: So,
1: he loaned
0: me
1: his outlet.
0: His outlet.
1: Yeah.
0: Oh. Well, at least it wasn't the inlet. Right, so there's foodies.
1: There's, correct.
0: There's air conditioning.
1: There's air conditioning.
0: Let's not forget
1: air conditioning. You can get a little seat. You can buy a papers or a book.
0: Standby in Tobago is beans. You know why? No air conditioning.
1: Yeah, you're outside.
0: It's all outside.
1: No, if you go to a little restaurant across the street.
0: No, I'm talking about the airport.
1: Yeah, but I mean, technically, it feels like the same thing.
0: Yeah.
1: You can just literally cross the little airport road within the airport and go in the little...
0: Yeah, well, that's what I do. Right behind Rituals over the road is a bar. And it has a veranda.
1: But that seems like it's off the airport.
0: Well, it is.
1: But I'm not sending you that far. I'm sending you right next to the car, little office. You know that little stretch of business is
0: there? There's a foodie part inside.
1: Correct.
0: The restaurant.
1: And there's air conditioning there.
0: Yeah.
1: You just probably need to buy something from the foodie part.
0: Yeah, or look like you're about to buy something.
1: Or water.
0: Yeah. And just sit down and wait.
1: Correct. And that's what people do.
0: But I understand this weekend is going to be pell-mell madness.
1: It's great race.
0: Yeah. Mm-hmm. Yeah, wait. When last year?
1: I was in Tobago for Great Race, not last year, the year before.
0: Yeah.
1: I was in Tobago last year around this time, but it was just after Great Race. The year before, I did get up. It was a family friend wedding, and it was the same day as Great Race, so we got up early in the morning. We were sitting pretty close to the Crown Point there.
0: Yes, yeah,
1: so
0: you could see it.
1: And literally, there's a little beach behind the airport, and if you see people, I was on the beach there, like, you know, all the people that know that there's a beach there.
0: Well, correct.
1: And you could have seen the boats literally coming into Stobie, the helicopters, it was a bit of action because, of course, you had to get up early too.
0: Yeah, that started, what, 8? No, 6.
1: Oh, 6.
0: 6.
1: Yeah.
0: All right, Trinidad and Tobago, experience the future with the all-new Samsung Galaxy Z Series. 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So what do? Well, you simply head to your favorite retailer and pre-order yours now. Yeah. All right, time check. 6.

0: Me. Hey, that's 303 on your 95, the ultimate one. You're tuned into the morning reset, baby. Almost 10 minutes to the hour of 8 o'clock. And, of course, I did promise you that tip coming up right now. So let's get right into it. 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

0: Good morning, I'm Doris Polo with headline news on CNC3 and the TBC Radio Network. Seven police officers are under arrest as investigators probe the disappearance of three firearms and ammunition from the Central Police Station in Port of Spain. Senior police officials confirmed the officers from varying ranks were on duty during the shift when the weapons went missing. The missing items include three Glock pistols, three magazines, and 45 rounds of 9mm ammunition. Police said the firearms were lodged for safekeeping by Port of Spain Municipal Police officers shortly before 3 p.m. on Monday. But during a firearms check around 3:40 the following morning, officers discovered the weapons and ammunition were missing. An investigation was launched immediately. The incident comes nearly 4 months after a major security breach at the San Fernando Municipal Police Station, where an armory was found emptied of firearms and ammunition. Following that heist, municipal police officers were instructed to lodge their weapons at police stations under strict accountability measures. Police are continuing investigations into the shooting death of 30-year-old mother of one, Chanel Lewis, in front of her Sangre Grande home yesterday. According to reports, Lewis was walking out of her home shortly after 8 on Thursday morning when a gunman ambushed her, shooting her in the forehead and abdomen. Residents heard two explosions and later saw a white Nissan March speeding away from Brooklyn Road. 30 minutes later, police and task force officers responded after receiving reports of the shooting and found Lewis bleeding profusely on the roadway. Paramedics took her to the Sangre Grande Hospital where she succumbed to her injuries. Police have not established a motive and are reviewing CCTV footage as they continue their investigation. According to relatives, Lewis was ambitious, intelligent, and friendly, while her death has left residents shocked and questioning why she was targeted. As the debate surrounding the police posts continues, the Trinidad and Tobago Police Service is promising faster response times. TTPS Media Ambassador Inspector Kurt Callender says officers stationed at the police posts will not simply be waiting on reports, but will be actively examining what's happening in the area. He says it will be a community approach where the officers will be engaging with residents.
1: We are engaging the members of the public by going to them. Right. So there is a possibility that before they may even be required to make a report, we would have already engaged them, find out what their concerns are, and nip it in the bud, as we say in local parlance. So the officers will not just be sitting on a post hoping and waiting that somebody comes to make a report. We would be engaging the members of the public.
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0: all my planners after this coming Saturday. To,
1: you're not a rogue boy anymore.
0: I'm not going to be
2: cost $20.2 million.
1: Well, I was not going to ask if you know what the new jackpot is.
2: $20.2 million.
1: Okay.
2: Wow.
0: I mean, it's mesmerizing to think of.
1: I'm going to, actually, let me set an alarm. Hey, Siri. Set an alarm, yeah, because I need to play lotto.
2: Yeah.
1: Mm-hmm. Today. Get it out of the way.
2: Yeah.
0: $20.2 million is exactly the right amount of figure that I could start that Forever Dog Sanctuary for every single stray dog in Trinidad. And then hopefully corporate Trinidad will jump on board.
1: And I mean, because they have such a great track record.
0: So I'm going to just make it happen. And let me see. Maybe one pair of shoes. I need probably two pairs of jeans.
1: Wow. We don't want to hear your list, you know. Everybody have a list of what they would probably do if they were.
0: Oh, I'm definitely going to buy some proper thread count sheets. That's my luxury. That's my thing, because I like to sleep. Ironically enough, I'll be putting it on my couch. Not my bed.
1: Lol.
0: Yeah. It's, you know, it's to be minimalistic and have $20 million. It's nice because I get to...
1: It could last.
0: It'll last. Well, yeah.
1: Hopefully.
0: I get to help everybody else.
1: Right.
0: You'll get a nice fat envelope.
1: With what?
0: Huh?
1: Is that for the large cards? But what is in the envelope? It's what inside that counts.
0: Oh, yeah. It's my favorite card saying it is nice knowing you. I'll be living in... I'm moving to the Valdives.
1: The Valdives.
0: Wow. Well,
1: I don't think $20 million is enough to create your own Valdives, you know.
0: No, I was going to buy a big estate in Central.
1: Okay. You're going to name it Valdives.
0: Valparo.
1: Wow.
0: Valparo.
1: I feel like...
0: I need to stop it.
1: Reminiscent of something.
0: Yeah, but seriously, though. Only don't bother to play, that's mine. Okay?
2: Nobody else bother to play.
1: Okay.
0: All right, so talking about No Broke Boys. So apparently, we all grew up on... Wile E. Coyote and Roadrunner always battling each other. Roadrunner always wins. We grew up on Acme. Well, the movie was produced in 2023. Wile E. Coyote versus Acme. It's animated in real life, like Roger Rabbit, those kind of things, right?
1: Okay.
0: In 2023, I think it's Warner Brothers, they spent $70 million US in this movie.
1: To make that?
0: Hey, but completely finished it and they shelved it.
1: I was like, I don't feel like I've ever seen a trailer or anything about this.
0: Right, so they shelved it and they used it as a tax write-off. So apparently there was a whole furor about that.
1: Why did they spend money in the first place?
0: A tax write-off. They just put it as a tax write-off.
1: Okay.
0: Right, so apparently another company just paid $50 million for it. I forgot the name of it. And it's going to be released sometime this year.
1: Ooh, I can't wait.
0: Yo, no. You're saying that, but it's going to be very, very hilarious.
1: Okay, I can't wait. You didn't believe me.
0: I know you can't wait.
1: Yeah.
0: I see it. I hear this shiver in your voice.
1: It's like, oh, the quiver.
0: The quiver, yes. And guys, that's DJ Daddy being very sarcastic.
1: No, I can't wait.
0: Yeah?
1: I can't, really.
0: I know you're lying.
1: Beep, beep. That's what the Roadrunner used to go on.
0: Oh?
1: Beep, beep.
0: No. You need to put more emphasis on the E and the P.
1: Meep, meep. No?
0: Meep, meep. No.
1: Right.
0: Meep, meep. Meep, meep.
1: Is this not what I did?
0: Right.
1: Were you going to tell me how to Roadrunner properly?
0: Yeah, but did you ever kind of wish the Coyote won? Ever?
1: I mean, I feel like it was a very predictable outcome from the start because, you know, the script is he will never win.
0: It's just like
1: Tom and Jerry.
0: And Bugs Bunny and Daffy Duck. Daffy Duck is always trying to outsmart Bugs Bunny.
1: Yeah, they will just... And I don't feel Daffy was a bad guy. He just was, you know, manipulative.
0: Wasn't. Yeah. He just wanted to win sometimes.
1: Wanted his own way.
0: Yeah.
1: Yeah, and that's okay.
0: All right, so check this out, folks. 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
1: 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Everything that you want. 9-5 is now the ultimate one.
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0: 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I need some salt in my lungs. Salt air.
1: In your lungs.
0: In my lungs.
1: Not water.
0: No. Just
1: okay.
0: A deep breath, several breaths, toes in the sand, feel a little grounded, maybe hug a tree on the beach.
1: Nice.
0: Something, you know,
1: I was up on the North Coast last weekend, always good for the soul.
0: Yeah. Ironically, we were there the same day, but different times.
1: Yes, different spaces too.
0: Same blanches as who, but Damien's Bay, that's it. But you know what? I've seen so many videos of so much. I like exploring beaches down south. Because like I say, my thing is I only go to beaches where I could literally park up right there by the beach.
1: On the water.
0: Right there. No have to leave my vehicle and walk and go. So I want to chill with my vehicle. That's the whole fun of having a pickup. You put on your tail and you just chill out. If your place get real hot, you put on your AC. If you want to hear some tunes, you put it on. Anyway, but there are a lot of beaches down south to check out. Now, not much shade like Columbus Bay. Real best. There's Carrot Shed in Labrae. There's on Pinal side of beaches, Maruk. I mean, it's so much, you know. What's real nice too, I was surprised by the water, Clifton Hill.
1: I think I went there once.
0: Yeah, it's
1: many years ago, and they did over the facilities, right?
0: Yeah, but it doesn't feel like you're looking at Gulf of Paria. It's so weird because the waters sometimes them look better than the North Coast. I am like, what's real? What kind of sorcery is this? But yeah, it's nice. It's just nice. All right, there's Bonas, the Cedra side. But you know, it just, I don't know, for those of you that's, you know, in love with the North Coast, I mean, I'm from up on the side. But it's really nice. Trinidad is way too small to say, like, nah, I mean, going quite on south. You know. So yeah, check it out. But definitely this weekend, maybe a South Beach or maybe, well, you know, the usual, you know me, a stickler for not really, you know, too much excitement.
1: Just drive for
0: Damien's Bay.
1: I mean, it's always, you know, right there. Always a good vibe.
0: Like it.
1: And there
0: like
1: are trees
0: it.
1: There.
0: Yeah, oh yeah, there are trees there.
1: There's a little shade on the riverside.
0: That is why I like Damien's Bay, the shade. 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I mean, you know, Samsung just set out two little Galaxy Z's.
1: Yeah, one for flip.
0: One for me. I don't care which one I get. I'm glad. You have one, I have one.
1: We'll take the best pictures.
0: Yeah. Wink, wink, Samsung. You know? You know, we real subtle at dropping our hints. Yeah. All right, there's more stuff to talk about. Hold on. 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Of course, witness Exodus sharing the stage with Super Blue, Skiffle alongside KMC, Ding Dong, paying tribute to the legendary Blacks. 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And it's coming to you all, compliments the Kiss Bacon Company. Let's go to the 90s. It's time to rock out.

0: every time I hear that song, I'm reminded of one of my favorite Trinbagonian phrases. Dies will be talking about status. Yes. All right, Nirvana, thank you very much. What are you smelling like this morning? Well, those of you who always heard that song, never knew what the name of the title was. It is Smells Like Teen Spirit. All right, big up to all you 90s fans. Hey, big up to those of you who checked out Pop Music Awards, the first installment Sunday going. Another one coming up on the 23rd. All right. Anchorage, I will be there. All right, somebody message Granville Beach, yes, and Marak Beach in Maruga. I want to go and stick on Marak Beach. If you see this long expanse and how beautiful. Yeah. All right, things to do, things to see. I think every Trinbagonian should check out every single beach in Trinidad and Tobago. We should. Hope you enjoyed your KISS Classic, by the way. Let's say good morning to the KISS Bacon Company.
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0: there you go. Hugo taking us now to about 14 minutes away from 9 o'clock. Dana comes in at the top of the hour.
1: So new fare unlocked.
0: Okay,
1: new right? fare. And it's the weekend, and I know many of you may be making some margaritas, poolside, you know, going out in the sun by the beach, enjoying, you know, a nice little weekend in Tobago.
0: Right.
1: But apparently there's a thing called margarita burn.
0: Margarita burn?
1: Margarita burn.
0: Let's hear it.
1: It's medically known as phytophotodermatitis. And it's literally when your skin comes into contact with a lot of lime or lime juice.
0: Right, yeah.
1: You know, you're squeezing out in your margaritas if you're not using any premixed one. And then you go out in the sun. Literally, you can get like...
0: Like UV, an acid burn almost.
1: Literally. And yeah. I mean, not immediately, but within the hours and days following your lime and sun exposure.
0: Right.
1: I should not have looked at this report, but I mean, if you see the size of these water bladders.
0: Oh. Well, I'm not a fan of margaritas.
1: What?
0: I've never been.
1: Ooh.
0: I know, it's just too much of a chick. No, doesn't matter.
1: It's not really.
0: It is a chick drink, but not because.
1: Is it?
0: It is.
1: Tequila and lime juice?
0: No, margaritas. Tequila is not a chick. It's everybody.
1: But my margarita is basically tequila, lime juice, some triple sec.
0: Yeah. But you know that that's what people drink to lose weight, right? Women. To get maga.
1: To get maga.
0: Yeah, especially if it is Rita.
1: Right. Yeah. No.
0: No?
1: I'm just saying, you know, it's a...

0: want a margarita.
1: Would you ask for a hair? I can have a hair, please.
0: Yeah, hair.
1: Yeah.
0: Yeah.
1: Here and now.
0: Yeah. Wow.
1: But how do you say that? ¿Cómo se dice here and now in Espanol?
0: Stop it.
1: That's
0: you're
1: not
0: showing up, Gil. All right? You know?
1: But anyway, it's a lot of margarita drinkers out there, especially on the weekend. A lot of margarita makers.
0: So basically saying, if you spill some margarita on yourself, make sure and wash it off before you go
1: to the sun. Well, not even that, because the girl in this report, she did wash it off, but she squeezed 30 limes to make this batch of margaritas.
0: Oh.
1: And I just generally use, you know, you can use the pre-mixed margarita mix and squeeze a little 2 lime to give it that fresh flavor.
0: Yeah.
1: But yeah, or just don't go in the sun immediately after.
0: Yeah.
1: Yeah.
0: Wow. And the sun is only getting hotter and hotter and hotter. For those of you out this weekend, it's going to be a mix of rain and probably some thunderstorms. So just take front, you know. There's nothing wrong with heading out outdoors doing stuff. I wouldn't recommend hitting the rivers too much, especially hiking. You know, but I'll pause on that.
1: And you also say it as well, it's not just limes, but maybe stuff like celery and parsley, if you're, you know, handling a lot of it. And
0: okay.
1: You go out in the UV sun, you can have the same phytophotodermatitis or margarita burn.
0: Say that 5 times fast.
1: Phytophotodermatitis.
0: Yeah. Yeah. I spoke that blood of an Englishman. All right, it's about our time. We got to bust out. Keep a smile on your face. Be kind. Stay awesome. Big up to everybody who messaged on the chat. All right. Also, big up to Little Amazon Pet Store. Always rocking. 95 The Ultimate One. Big up to the folks mentioned in the beaches in South. Also, good morning to you, Shelly Elden, Barakpur. Somebody said pina colada was the best. No, I would lie, if as a man...
1: So a pina colada is not a girl drink.
0: It is 100% a girl drink, but that is my go-to cocktail.
1: Wow, so you just, you know, try to demonize margarita and, you know, put it in a pinhole that, you know, it's for chicks.
0: It's too acidic.
1: But you would order and drink a pina colada. It comes with
0: an umbrella?
1: Pineapple, umbrella, and a cherry.
0: And you better give me my umbrella, you know. Listen, if you give me a pina colada, or an umbrella.
1: Okay, Ms. Val.
0: Right? I go and find the relevant ministry to call
1: about margarita too.
0: No, margarita.
1: Too chicky.
0: Wait, it has too much acid in margaritas. And
1: it's so strong for you.
0: No.
1: It's too potent.
0: Because of the acid, I understand why women love it.
1: Oh, why?
0: Because it has no effect at all, yo.
1: And the pina colada is what? Just soothing and milky?
0: And yeah.
1: I actually, when I was in Crop Over the other day, we saw a guy and he's like, what is that? He's drinking a pina colada.
0: Men love pina coladas. I don't know what it is about it. I like it. I really like pina coladas.
1: But so then don't have the audacity to say one cocktail is a chick thing. Because you are drinking the chickest of all cocktails, which is pina coladas.
0: Well, before pina coladas, if you folks know about the Anchorage days back in the 90s, I mean early 90s, mid-90s.
1: But that was one of the foundation cocktails.
0: Listen, our Bronco. Mocha Tika and Mocha Tika. What was this? Kahlua. Mocha Tika and Kahlua.
1: Uh-huh. That's the Bronco and the cow.
0: Yeah.
1: And what's the cow and the Bronco?
0: I don't know. But anyway, I know I'm not the only man that enjoys a pina colada.
1: Well, a margarita is the most popular cocktail in the world.
0: Yeah.
1: Yes. Men and women enjoy a good margarita. Flavored or not.
0: Well, there you go. And I know you enjoy your 9-5, so let's get back into the music. Guys, enjoy your weekend. I'll catch you on Sunday morning at 9 o'clock for Sunday Funday. Keep a smile on your face. Be kind. 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
1: 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Influencers? We've got the best. We're 9-5, the ultimate one.
2: You played it cool and I played it dumb. Don't you think I'm a little too young to be messed with like that?

Dang. You know how long I haven't heard that song? That is the real thing, that one song right there. It's about 20 after 9 a.m. I hope you enjoyed that sweep of music, uninterrupted, and hopefully you were singing along all stress-free. Now listen, I don't know what's happening on the road, but it's just been very quiet so far. So let me know if you've got any plans for the day, because it seems like no other Trinbegonian has any. And it looks like we have a little bit of Sahara dust acting up again. Let me also know if that was kind of affecting you too. So we have today covered between you doing well, near nothing, and us doing everything so that you can have a lovely start to your weekend. 95 The Ultimate One has your movie news coming up in just a little bit. We have your TNT Guardian headlines. We have all of your favorite songs in between. And big thank you to Val and Dannykins for doing their thing from 6 a.m. to 9 a.m. They had you sorted and made sure that you started off your morning great. I have one more short one for this set. But before we do all of that, I got to say that we're here at the end of the week and you have done what you needed to do. So you are going to be in celebration mode, I know, mentally for the whole day, even if your Friday does not start till 4 or 5 p.m. Matter of fact, you don't have a Friday. You do have a Friday, though. Happy Friday! Here's that one more. I'm Dina, by the way. Morning.

We understand, we know how hard that is, like, where you're looking for a melody to carry you throughout the evening or the moment, and you're just like, you know what, I'm not ready to go home yet. I'm not feeling ready to go home yet. And I guess that is the vibe when you listen to Night Vibe, the ultimate one. No lie, like, this is exactly what we are told all the time. They're like, listen, my dial only on 951. When we come to work, is your site we on? And I hear that, because you don't want to leave until the last song, and there's never a last song at 951, if you know what I'm saying. So we are about to give you a specially chosen classic hit. 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Cricket lives here. We have a specially chosen classic hit courtesy of our friends at the Kiss Baking Company, and this one is such a sweet vibe on a weekend. I figured we would start our weekend mode with this in our ear. Here's your very first Kiss classic hot hit, Big Mountains, Baby, I Love Your Way.

0: Reality Bites is the name of the movie that one came from as we're doing movie news today. Yesterday a movie came up. I'm still trying to remember which one it was and for what reason it came. It definitely came up because of a song. But this one came up because I remembered Reality Bites. Now, if you've never seen that, check it out. And this one, the song got out in 1994, is a cover that Peter Frampton. He's the original singer of, all right? So check out the original when you get a chance and let me know what you think of Big Mountain's cover. But I will tell you that Big Mountain's cover has repopularized the song and we love it here at 951 and I know you do as well. Thank you very much to our friends at the Kiss Baking Company for making sure that we have this one to celebrate with together. Thank you, Kiss. There's another one coming up, by the way. Find out what that will be. Stay tuned.
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2: 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We have more on the lineup, including your top 10 weekly faves. You've been voting in these songs and we appreciate you for doing that. 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And if you have a vote right now for any of those songs that you've been loving, send those through to 394-9595. We've got some good mornings and hellos coming your way shortly. So send yours through again, 394-9595. And coming up next, we do have one of those tunes that will make you sing a little louder than usual. And also, it's from somebody who people say, hey, you're always sleeping on X artist before this person, okay? So just know your facts before you come out. I'll tell you who that person is, all right? Stick around.
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1: Well, get ready because Rick D's here counting down to number one this week. There's so much going on. How about Taylor Swift? $26 million she gives away for what? We'll get into that on D's Sleaze. And Somber is looking for the perfect lady in his life. And I understand he's using AI to find her. All the hits. And yes, there is a new number one this week. Stay with me. D's here to please. This week heading for number one.
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1: It's great to be number one again. Everything that you want. 9-5 is now the ultimate one.

Oh, Miss Doja Cat right there. You know, Doja is one of those people, I would say, is an indomitable force. People sleep on her and think that, you know, well, she's a little bit crazy and X, Y, and Z. She definitely has her things to work out. This is from my POV and quite a few others. But the one thing you can say about her is that whatever reaction you're getting of her for whatever is going to be a genuine reaction, because she is directly leaning into whatever wave or whatever vibration that she's on, right? So I'm looking forward to seeing how that translates to her artistry and what is next, because she did a whole 80s type album. You know, she got into like her hip hop and rap. She can do pop if she wishes. And you heard Olivia Dean, right? Well, she can very well do her own version of Olivia Dean if she wanted to. Matter of fact, her mix is kind of similar-ish, meaning her ethnicity, which gives to her culture and that sort of thing. And certainly, Doja has had a very colorful upbringing. So, for sure, we could hear that soul come out of her. Speaking of which, people are saying that y'all love you some Olivia Dean, right? Well, before Olivia Dean, there was Corinne Bailey Ray. So don't sleep on her. And let me give you a reminder as to why people are saying that if you love Olivia Dean, then you would have definitely missed out in the era of this girl. And certainly you have. This one is always going to be played at my house, especially like on a Sunday morning.

One couple who seems to have had their happy ending, and we're soon to see a little, I don't know, what do you think, could a boy or a girl be good for Zendaya and Tom Holland? I think a boy, I think a boy. Listen, she's about to take some time off. They have been working continuously, not to mention working with each other for the last decade and growing together, becoming each other's besties. And of course, you know, kindling that romantic side as well, and now being each other's I do. So I think some people get their happy endings, and all the press that they did for Spider-Man A Brand New Day was just really, really intense. I mean, they really did their best. They really did their best. Coming up very soon, we have that top 10 on your weekly, or of your weekly favorite songs. Before that, though, I want to remind you of two places you can go to get something yummy right now, and also what you can do for your skin right away. So first I will tell you about our friends at Ashoka Dhaba, because it is sizzling, it is mouth-watering, and 100% authentic South Asian. 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Back in just a little bit. I mean, I want to give you just like this one more before I could not resist, because I mean, come on, Cancun, Acapulco. It's like putting me in the zone here. Thanks for choosing 95 The Ultimate One. We've got movie news coming up as well on the lineup, and shouts from you. I'll do those in

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1: It's great to be number one again. 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
2: We're going right into our top 10, and this one is definitely one of your favorites. Moved up a little bit on the lineup. I'll tell you where they are in just a little bit. But in the meantime, please enjoy from your weekly favorite songs, this Tame Impala and Jenny.

Hey, listen, this one has gone up and down, up and down. It was 10 the last time I checked, but now our number 10 is back to Alex Warren's Ordinary. And our number 9 this week is Dracula's Team Impala and Jenny. We got number 8 with Need Your Love with One Republic. And let me see, we have another song that is new-ish. It's at number 7, Satisfy with Calvin Harris and Jazzy. And here is your number 6 with Somber. This one is called Home Wrecker.

and being a number one and that kind of thing, I wanted to duke it out to change how those other songs would have fallen, right? So you had that one there, your number six. Aperture is at number five. So easy to fall in love with new Corinne, Corinne Bailey. Olivia Dean at number four. Harry Styles of Pop at number three. Man I Need is at number two. And for this week, our number one, once again, Army has got it. Popular. And they're wishing that we could play more Adirang. Unfortunately, this is what we have. I guess this is why this is our number one. Here's BTS with Swim. And which reminds me, I need to tell you something about V. Okay, that's going to come up next.

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0: I don't know what you are thinking in terms of, you know, things that you got to do, or, you know, how you got to organize yourself, right? Well, whatever it is, 951 is keeping you company along the way, and we want to make sure that you're having a nice morning. So send a message through to 3949595 like Sheldon did, like Miss Raphael has been doing, like David from DB has been doing. They're making sure that they are part of our morning here at 95, the ultimate one. So we appreciate you, and we appreciate your messages. And let me tell you, being satisfied is always the order of the day, right? This is what keeps us going. If you're not satisfied with your life, you've got to do the things that would get you to where you need to be, right? And some of us are just happy existing. Some of us are not. Some of us try really hard at what we do, and some of us don't. I'll tell you one person who tries hard but doesn't try hard at all at the same time, because he has got the best of all worlds where talent is concerned, and of course where discipline is concerned. He don't play. He really, really don't play. Seeing his life, seeing how he operates, and seeing the people around him who support his dreams is just incredible. And now a recognition of that has been the Guinness World Records, telling the world at large, with the new season about to kick off for Premier League, Mr. Erling Haaland has been presented with his certificates as multiple record holder. Just in case you don't know anything about his extraordinary achievements, he has got the most UEFA Nations League goals by a football player, 19. The fastest time to score 100 goals in the Football English Premier League, 111 games. Most goals by a football player in an English Premier League season, 38 games. He got 36. And the most goals scored in the UEFA Champions League match, 5, which is a title also shared with Lionel Messi and Luis Adriano. What world records will he break this season? We will have to see for the Guinness World Records for 2027. And it's already out on October the 8th. I think if you want, you can pre-order it. Once upon a time, people would buy those and it would be like, wow, this is Guinness World Records. It's so amazing. Look at humans humaning in the best ways. And now you open your phone every day on TikTok and it's like, dun, dun, dun, dun, dun, dun, dun, dun, dun. You know what I mean? Anyway, it's our last hour together. So we're going to continue playing all the music that you love here on 951. And I'm looking out for more shouts from you. And again, if in between that you can give me a quick call at 625-2095, then I would be happy to hear from you. All right? And keeping with the whole, you know, good vibe scenario, here's Mr. Alex Warren, one of your favorite songs that's not going to quit being your favorite, with Ordinary.
1: They say the holy water's watered down, and this town's lost its faith. Our colors will fade eventually, so if our time is running out, day after day, we'll make the mundane a masterpiece. Oh my, oh my love, I take one look at you, you're taking me out.

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Dula Peep, according to Wendy Williams. She's happily married with her Callum Turner. And remember, we were talking about Tom Holland and Zendaya, because, I mean, who isn't? And they are among these celebrity couples who are doing the do. Everybody hopes to see a married Harry Styles. Whether that will happen, we'll never know. And Zoe Kravitz, on the other hand, people are like, oh boy, she's collecting those engagement rings like Thanos. You could say what you want, but I'd consider any relationship that has been broken up or not happened to be a success, because it means at least one out of those two people knew to some extent what they wanted to do or what they didn't want to do, all right? So kudos to those people who have walked away from situations that, you know, didn't seem like it was working for them in whatever way. I know a lot of people might be a little bit scummy with how they choose to do it, but please do walk away, save yourself the grief and time and everything else in between. And these are lessons that you only learn, as I say, hindsight is 20/20, because you do look back and you go, what? Why? Like, you look back on photos, you're like, this is what used to make me cry, really? That face? Anyway, speaking of throat things, if you have a dry, scratchy throat, more than likely you got up this morning because of the Sahara dust or something, I'm not sure, but if you catch in the flu or something, don't let that slow you down. 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And hey, remember when we were talking about getting yourself all sorted out for your still dates? Well, there's another one that you've got to check out. And it is Sangre Grande's turn. So get all your still units to J. Casmali Farm and Garden Supplies at 919 Eastern Main Road, Sangre Grande, on Friday, 21st of August, from 9 a.m. to 1 p.m. You got free services, like discounts, spares, discounts, and giveaways galore. Do not miss it. It's going to be a fun time, and you know who's going to be getting what they need to get today, right? Well, it's supposed to be happening all now. Anyway, we were talking about Army before and things that, you know, the different members and so on have been going through. Did you see that BTS's V? He's opening up about some hearing loss that he's suffered since his military conscription. He revealed recently that he's got significant hearing loss in his right ear. He said, if the hearing in my left ear is at 100, it's only about 30 in my right. That's insane. I wonder if he could sue the government. Well, anyway, this highly anticipated reunion tour that they're all on right now, he had to talk about his hearing worsening after the military service, and he would have said that he initially underestimated the issue. So you might want to, you know, to have, give him a little grace and throw a little kindness in his way if you figure something is a little bit off throughout the shows, all right? Because that's something very, very real. If you can't hear, that is very disorienting, especially when it comes to being a part of a concert and that sort of thing. Even me in studio, if like the sound is not in stereo for whatever reason, you're like, what is going on? It's a whole, your world just changes. Anyway, speaking of your world changing, perhaps our world changed when this song came on. And we know that the Girlies have been trying to recreate in their own ways, and I'm not sure who's coming up successful, but it is anybody's guess as to who's going to get that stamp of approval from Xtina herself. But here is Christina Aguilera. She's got a song for you that is a Kiss classic hot hit. You know this one, right?

0: Hey, girl, she need a bottle with Madam Christina Aguilera, who's done, you know, shows with the FIFA World Cup. Well, she did a, I think it was a Michelob party that she did in conjunction with FIFA. And, I mean, continues to look very, very good while she's doing what she's doing. And I heard that she will, she and Selena Gomez has a hand to play in, I think, the Olympic Legacy Committee or something like that. I will give you more details on Monday when I see you about that one. I'm preparing some movie news for you right now, but that was our final Kiss classic hot hit. Had to hit you with that feel good vibe for your Friday, and we have so much more within this half an hour. We're gonna pack a lot, so make sure you are tuned in. If you want to get a shout, you want to brighten someone's day, please send a message through to 394-9595. Thank you again to our friends at the Kiss Baking Company for having that Kiss classic hot hit.
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Hey, I've got some movie news for you, and that is coming up next. It's going to be after this one, because this is one I will give you before movie news. Apparently, the Barbie sequel is in shambles. More on that in a bit, maybe.

0: Wow, wow, wow. I almost forgot how terrible this song was. Hey, we got news coming up at the top of the hour. Right now, the Barbie movie is in, as I said, the plans for the sequel is in shambles. The dream team of Greta Gerwig, Noah Baumbach, Ryan Gosling, Margot Robbie. It's just something about it is not gelling. Warner Brothers has talked about the fact that, you know, they're like salary disputes. They're going to be like, you know, plot line issues and so on. And the profit sharing in the backline is what is the main issue right there. I think Ryan Gosling is asking for upwards of $20 million for just Ken. Just Ken. And the sequel concept is most locked and ready, but they don't want to actually give Warner Brothers the plot. I mean, bro, like, how you want the studio to greenlight this thing if you don't tell them what actually going to be happening in the movie? And if it was as rocking as it was for the box office, then I mean, I could only imagine what the plans are for the next one, right? You think that they could recapture that same movement as they did for the original Barbie? Let me know at 3849595. If you don't catch me on there before I go, you can go look me up at Dana Lavoie, the Dana Lavoie on the socials, all right? And thank you so much for sharing the live. We have the chat live this morning, and we got some shouts in a bit before we leave, right? Before that one, though, I mean, other things that Warner Brothers have been working on that are more steady so far is Jim Carrey times two. Jim Carrey said, hey, school gonna open back, I need some money. So he's doing Jetsons, which we told you about before, but which was officially confirmed recently, as well as he's doing a sequel to The Grinch. So that is happening for sure. The Batman Part 2 delayed, now gone to 2028 with Robert Pattinson. Robert's just been so busy. I don't think it has anything to do with him, though, because I do think that he is a worker bee. Not a worker bee, but he's a very hard worker, much like Zendaya and John Bernthal and, you know, Tom Holland and whatnot. He wants to work, so I'm not sure if it has anything to do any projects or anything that he's working on, but it could be on Matt Reeves' side, not sure. The other thing is Warner Brothers confirmed that there's a follow-up video game adaptation and expansion into related media for the Hogwarts Legacy sequel, so we're looking out for that. That could be exciting. And also, there are no spoilers, right? But you see that House of the Dragon and the way that finale went. You see the production that went into this. You see the plot twists and the way that it just kind of left us feeling. We'll talk about that next week. I've also been seeing highlights or teasers for Green Lantern, which people feel more or less excited about. Kyle Chandler and Aaron Pierre, they're doing a small town murder with Doc. Intergalactic ramifications. So I'm excited to see how that will play out. We have our final shouts and final songs before I leave you, which is never a good thing, but alas, that's in just a bit.
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0: You're just finding them online at cnc3.co.tt and of course checking out all of the action for the CPL, the Trinidad Knight Riders. I don't know, give me a take on what's going on with the matches and everything, right? Because I know you know your cricket, so I'm looking forward to hearing more from you. I've got some Shakira and BL coming up and our last few shouts and goodbyes in just a bit.
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1: 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Yeah.

Hey, una noche con you, girl. You need to have that on repeat this weekend. That puts you in a zone, I promise you. Speaking of a zone, I really didn't need to see that oil down and the pictures and everything that Vijay was having for lunch, or is cooking for lunch, I should say, right now. You're wicked, boy. Oh, you're wicked. Meanwhile, we have somebody only having, what was it? Plum and salt for lunch. That can't just be for lunch. And then also, we have Laura and Mummy tuned in, doing some cleaning, listening to 95 The Ultimate One. I'm wishing you a really, really nice weekend. There was something I wanted to tell you about eating, just eating yourself, eating by yourself, eating yourself. And Monday, we'll talk about that, all right? But over the weekend, please enjoy, relax, and hydrate, most importantly, right? We'll see each other soon. Please be good and be safe. I'm Dino. Thanks for choosing 95, The Ultimate One. Here's Rosalia. Bye.

0: very good afternoon and welcome to the Midday News here on CNC3 and the TBC Radio Network. I'm Akash Samaru. PSA President Felicia Thomas says negotiations went well into the night, but the issues affecting WASA workers are still unresolved. On Thursday, the union took its protest outside the Public Education Center, demanding progress on new salaries, back pay, and other costs tied to their terms and conditions of employment. But the PSA said it was told no action had been taken on the cost proposals submitted since January. This morning, PSA President Felicia Thomas again joined the workers as they blocked the main entrance to WASA's head office in St. Joseph, even as police officers kept a keen eye on the proceedings. Thomas says negotiations have reached a tipping point.
1: We stayed in negotiations until the management walked out at midnight last night. Well, I should say 12 a.m. this morning, they walked out. There has been no communication from the board, who has the responsibility to approve those proposals and advance it to the ministry. And we have not heard any word from anyone else how we are moving forward with this situation. The workers are frustrated. They are fed up.
0: Thomas is calling for the board of WASA to be held accountable, and she is again warning that it will not be business as usual.
1: It will not be work as usual in WASA until the board has addressed the situation that is taking place here. They are not being paid a stipend to be on our board for fun. This is serious work, and they need to come and deal with the issue. WASA is in a crisis. They need to come and treat with the crisis. It will not get better. It will only get worse.
0: Following this morning's protest, PSA President Felicia Thomas said she was contacted by WASA CEO Dane Maraj, who expressed his willingness to work towards resolving the issues. And employees of Works Credit Union on Dundonald Street in Port of Spain again took to the streets this morning as they continue to call for salary negotiations. The Banking and Insurance General Workers Union Branch President June Allard Hagley says the employees deserve to be treated with respect and is calling for better working conditions, including salary increases. Allard Hagley says the credit union's board continues to ignore their request to meet, and workers as well as credit union members are being adversely affected.
2: Because Works Credit Union refused to speak to us. Our members are suffering. They can't get withdrawals because they refuse to meet with us. We care about this credit union. I'm wondering if the board of directors care about the membership, staff, or even the entire credit union.
0: One credit union member, Jabari Robe, says he has been unable to access his own funds and he is calling for government intervention.
3: Look at what's going on in front of you. Right? Non-cash. Imagine you were a credit union, you have your money saved inside of you. You can't get no cash. What kind of, that is high percentage of failure. Yes, and so what I say, I want the minister, whoever in control, credit unions and them, just only look into them.
0: Begu says it will continue to voice the concerns of workers until the issues are resolved. Citizens Against Noise Pollution is welcoming government's decision to incorporate traditional fireworks with what they term low-noise fireworks as well as a drone show. The planned display comes against the backdrop of new fireworks legislation, which took effect last December 19th, which introduced a permit system and restricted fireworks within a half mile of hospitals, zoos, airports, animal shelters, farms, forest reserves, and national parks. Vice President of Operations Lindian Bechu says while the goal is to ensure that there's a reduction in excessive noise, the group recognizes that change can be transitional, but is still hopeful that there will be a permanent solution. Bechu says this is a meaningful starting point.
4: We are really hoping that by the end of the year that we can see a much more progressive step by the government in looking at the legislation, because we recognize that, for instance, in other countries, the access in particular to everyday fireworks by the public, it's tiered. So you do not have access to particular decibel level fireworks.
0: Obechu is emphasizing that noise associated with fireworks and other festivals is not the only type of noise pollution that needs to be addressed. She says inconsiderate use of amplified music in residential communities continues to be a major issue, with some instances even escalating to violence.
4: But the problem still lies right now in the enforcement. We still have a bit of a disconnect in terms of enforcement with regards to addressing residential noise, with the EMA and the TTPS still having to iron out, right, who is addressing this noise, because the TTPS is not equipped with noise meters, and by the noise pollution regulations, the EMA is not equipped either to address noise pollution in residential areas, where most of the complaints are coming from.
0: Now, the return of the fireworks show marks a shift from last year, when the government cancelled the parade and state-sponsored fireworks due to security concerns during the state of emergency, replacing them with a national day of prayer and reflection. Let's take a break. More news when we come back.
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0: massive club hit for Company B back in the day. 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
1: 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All right, this is where you get a chance to see Exodus sharing the stage with the iconic Super Blue, Skiffle alongside KMC, Ding Dong paying tribute to the legendary Blacks, the sweet harmonies of Kootane and Freetown mixed up with some Free Canal and Boom Boom Room. Oh, the Prince of Pan, Joshua Rodrello, will be there performing with Mela Karime,

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0: It's the Club 95 show. Let's get back into it. Another 25-minute set coming at you. Sorry.

doing it again for you. Not Olivia Dean, the other Olivia Rodrigo. Stupid Song is the name of that one. As a wrap on another set of Club 95, here comes a bonus track from Harry Styles.

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2: I am, yes.
1: Well, get ready because Rick D's here counting down to number one this week. There's so much going on. How about Taylor Swift? $26 million she gives away for what? We'll get into that on D's Sleaze. And Somber is looking for the perfect lady in his life. And I understand he's using AI to find her. All the hits. And yes, there is a new number one this week. Stay with me. D's here to please. This week heading for number one.
0: The Rick D's Top 40 Countdown. Right here on 95 The Ultimate One. 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

Tedder, and One Republic wrapping up another set of Club 95. So Usher is out on tour with Chris Brown right now. Question, though, is it really Usher? Oh, I'm going to tell you about that. He is very much in the news. Before we get there, though, Usher with Will.i.am and a club classic.

0: All right, there it is. Club Classic, Usher, Will I Am. And Usher currently on tour with Chris Brown. Except, is it really Usher that the fans are seeing? All right, before I get to that, I should preface it by saying that recently, Akon sat in a podcast in which he admitted that there are times when he did not perform in his concerts. He actually had his brother stepping in for him and performing as Akon. All right, now that much is fact. Akon admitted it. Step forward to what is happening right now with Usher's performances on the tour that he's currently on with Chris Brown. And the fans are saying, no way in hell is that Usher. I've seen the clips myself, and I saw Usher live here in Trinidad. The one thing I know about Usher is that he never performs with a cap or with shades on. I don't seem to recall ever seeing him perform with a cap and shades. This Usher, apparently, is doing the same thing. Add to that, Usher's head has a Usher kind of shape. Okay? Ain't too many people out there with Usher heads and Usher ears. Whoever it is purportedly performing for Usher these days does not have Usher ears or the Usher shape of head. That's all I'm saying. And I'm not the only one saying it. Millions of fans around the world, they're talking about it on social media, and they are not happy in the least. So I just thought I'd share that to accompany that Club Classic. That's the Club 95 show here on 95, the ultimate one. And all right, so if you've heard about the skincare line that everyone's talking about, well, there are a bunch of lines, actually. 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
6: 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Here's Ariana Grande. Hate that I made you love me.

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1: Are you ready for the hits?
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1: Well, get ready because Rick D's here counting down to number one this week. There's so much going on. How about Taylor Swift? $26 million she gives away for what? We'll get into that on D's Sleaze. And Somber is looking for the perfect lady in his life. And I understand he's using AI to find her. All the hits. And yes, there is a new number one this week. Stay with me. D's here to please this week, heading for number one.
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0: Chance and you, Martin Garrix and Ed Sheeran, repeat it.
1: Okay.
0: Yes, and you, Martin Garrix and Ed Sheeran, repeat it. All right. Enough of that. That was a wrap on another set of Club 95. Let's toss in a bonus track. Here comes Billie Eilish, Your Power.

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1: Well, get ready because Rick D's here counting down to number one this week. There's so much going on. How about Taylor Swift? $26 million she gives away for what? We'll get into that on D's Sleaze. And Somber is looking for the perfect lady in his life. And I understand he's using AI to find her. All the hits. And yes, there is a new number one this week. Stay with me. D's here to please this week, heading for number one.
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95, the ultimate one, and we've done it to you. The last of our club classics for today. Nelly Furtado, Missy Elliott, Do It. Well, it's time to wrap things up with our last set of Club 95 for today. DJ Din is on his way in. The big dog is getting on out of here. Let's get into it. 25 minutes of the hits. Teddy Swims is Mr. Know-It-All.

0: 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Coming up next, it's your 4 o'clock news update, brought to you with the kind compliments of Bhagwan Singh's Hardware.
1: A very good afternoon. I'm Akash Samaru with headline news on CNC3 and the TBC Radio Network. Parents awaiting the government's book grant could begin receiving payments from the week of August 24th as the Education Ministry moves to finalize approvals ahead of the September reopening of schools. Acting Education Minister Barry Padarat says the $20 million disbursement is now approaching its final administrative stages, with approvals expected to be completed within days. With the new academic year fast approaching, CNC3 News noted members of the public asking for an update on the book grant. And today, the minister gave the latest information.
2: I'm advised by the Permanent Secretary in the Ministry of Education that all approvals will be finalized by early next week, and therefore it will start hitting at their accounts department pretty soon. So by next week it should be finalized. All approvals have been met. All the funds have been identified. So we're hoping after next week, once that process is completed, then disbursement will start.
1: An 80-year-old pensioner from Grandcouver was attacked and beaten by two intruders while feeding his bedridden wife inside their home on Tuesday night. Lawrence Rampersad says the masked bandits entered the back of the house and caught him by surprise. He was beaten with a mop stick as the men demanded gold jewelry. Rampersad suffered a cut on his head that required stitches and says he is now having difficulty hearing in his left ear. The pensioner says his wife, who is unable to walk and speak properly following a stroke, cried throughout the ordeal. Fortunately, they did not hurt her. The intruders eventually left empty-handed.
3: I was feeding the mother on the bed there, and these two guys come from the back door and started beating me there. While feeding, she and I fall. When they hit me, foot last year, I fall on the ground there. 7 minutes, see the blood, now they get frightened. They still come back, get me one here, again, my hand. When I could have get up there, maybe the next one there. And they say it's on the left side.
4: What
3: do I have beaten you? But, I'm up on top of the fridge, I take them up on him.
1: And employees of Works Credit Union on Dundonald Street in Port of Spain again took to the streets this morning as they continue to call for salary negotiations. The Banking and Insurance General Workers Union Branch President June Allard Hagley says the employees deserve to be treated with respect and is calling for better working conditions, including salary increases. Allard Hagley says the credit union's board continues to ignore their requests to meet, and workers as well as credit union members are being adversely affected.
5: Because Works Credit Union refuse to speak to us. Our members are suffering. They can't get withdrawals because they refuse to meet with us. We care about this credit union. I'm wondering if the board of directors care about the membership, staff, or even the entire credit union.
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We definitely run things when it comes to great music, especially on a Friday and a weekend. That's right, we are 9-5, the ultimate one. DJ Din with you. It's going to be a whole lot of great vibes. So listen, less talking. It's a Friday. Just crank up your radio. You got to play it loud. All your favorite when it comes to EDM remixes, Billboard Hot 100. We got it all right here on 9-5, the ultimate one. Much thanks going out to the big dog, Richard. Awesome job, as always. That was my time to have some fun with you guys. Hit me up at 394-9595. That's my WhatsApp number. Let me know what you want to hear.

pretty decent throwback right there. Hey, good news, Milo lovers. The original Chocomole taste you love is back. Enjoy the new great taste in Milo. 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It's Oil and Music again, the ultimate food and music festival. 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

0: yeah, definitely. You get that feeling once you listen to 95, the ultimate one. And let me tell you who has that feeling right about now. The entire staff at RBL and UWE. Yeah, shouts going out to the best supervisor ever. It's us, Julie. Somebody looking for a razor. Shouts going out to Naringe and the whole team locked in. Hey guys, two worlds, one drive to remember. 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

0: locked into 95, the ultimate one. It's the ultimate pump on a Friday. Just non-stop vibes and energy. And speaking about vibes and energy and just fun things, let me tell you what's happening right about now. Because Trinidad and Tobago, one of the biggest family events of the year, is almost here. Today we're joined by a representative, and her name, she sounds, I think it's a really cool name. And it's Jalida. I actually really like that name. That's a fantastic name. So we're going to talk to her in a few seconds' time. And she's going to tell us all about their 35th anniversary celebrations, the exciting 5K run and walk, and how you can be part of the fun and excitement. All right, so let's get it started. Good afternoon, Jalida. How are you today?
1: Excited to be celebrating 35 years with our customers, our suppliers, our team, and the communities that supported us throughout the years. It's good to be here then.
0: Yeah, 35 years is a long time and a good reason to celebrate right there.
1: Well, of course, because for 35 years, Southern Food Basket has been about family, community, giving back to our customers. We have been keeping up with quality products of great value. You know, we've grown over the years. But our commitment to our customers remain the same, giving you the best for last.
0: That's what we're talking about. All right, so let's get it started. Firstly, I want to find out something. Southern Food Basket is celebrating 35 years. So what does that really, that's a milestone. What does it really mean to the company?
1: Again, 35 years is a big milestone. You know, sometimes they go into business and businesses crash, businesses fail. But our business has lasted. It has withstood the trials of time, the tests of time. We have supportive customers, supportive companies that partner with us. And we have y'all that support us by allowing us to come online and let everyone know about what is going on at Southern Food Basket. So it has been a heck of a journey, but we are glad to be here. And we are glad to celebrate with you all.
0: Yes, and what a celebration it will be, definitely. All right, secondly, how are you celebrating this special anniversary? Because trust me, this is worth celebrating. So exactly how are you going to do that?
1: Okay, so at this last Sunday, we started off our celebration with our very first 5K run and walk event. And let me tell you, it was absolutely amazing.
0: Awesome.
1: We had so many people come out and join us for the 5K run and walk. It was a great morning of fitness, family, fun, and community. And the event was also held in memoriam of Mr. Nazim Muhammad, our founder, that made it especially meaningful for us. You know, but the excitement doesn't stop there. We drew for our shopping spree as well. So we have a lot going on at Southern Food Basket.
0: That's some fantastic stuff indeed. So, thirdly, who can take part in the 5K run and walk, and what can participants expect on race morning?
1: Well, that was last week.
0: I was thinking it's a two in event, because I was like, wait a minute, she already said it was last week, and I was like, maybe it's another one coming up, because I was like, maybe there's another one as well. So that was the last week one, and that's it there.
1: That was last week. That was just that. And you know what? Let me tell you this, because I forgot to mention it. All the proceeds from our 5K run and walk event will be going to the Lady Ho Choi home, because, you know, giving back has always been important to Southern Food Basket, and we are happy that the celebration could also make a difference in the lives of others.
0: All right, well, you just answered a whole lot of great stuff right there, because I'm like, some of these things that I have to ask you was pertaining to last week as well, so I guess you guys had a whole lot of fun.
1: Yes, we did. I told you it was a grand time.
0: I can only imagine. All right, so let me see what's relevant to ask you right about now, because so much excitement that I didn't realize that there was this, it went by already. This is a good one. I'm sure this one is probably still going on. Tell us about the Golden Card promotion, and how can customers enter for a chance to win the 10 grand shopping sprees? I'm sure that's going on right now, right?
1: So, yes, the Golden Card promotion was going on. Customers would have been given the chance to enter by spending $300 at Southern Food Basket. Mm-hmm. They were given forms to fill out, after which last week Sunday, we would have drawn our 10 lucky winners of the Golden Cap promotion. So we have revealed our 10 shopping spree winners during the anniversary celebration last week. And we just want to say a huge congratulations to all of our winners. It was wonderful seeing the excitement when the winners were revealed. And we'll also be announcing the dates for the shopping spree very, very soon. So if you were one of the lucky winners, stay tuned for that information.
0: Oh, that's so much excitement for the customers and everyone to look forward to. So any final words or comments you want to say to all your loyal customers? And trust me, you guys have a whole lot of loyal customers, including my parents and aunts and uncles and everybody, and myself. It's like a generational thing. You know, once your parents shop somewhere and you get good deals, you tend to just follow that whole generational thing. So exactly. Tell us.
1: Yeah. Well, I just want to tell you guys that we appreciate you all. You know, you all were the reason why we made it to 35 years in the first place. But I don't want to end off just by thanking you all. I just want to tell you all that something big is coming to Coover. So if you enjoy shopping at Southern Food Basket, you all could look out for something big. I'm telling you, it's going to be a grand celebration. Lots in store for our customers. Guys, continue shopping with us. Continue celebrating with us. We really, really love having you guys as part of our family.
0: That's awesome. Well, I was now going to say, you know that some of the folks like myself who move from south to central, we're like, you know, we still make it down to different paths just to make it to Southern Food Basket. But I'm excited that's something. And I wouldn't ask you anymore because I don't want you to reveal too much. But that was some good information there. I am actually excited. And I'm sure a lot of our listeners are excited as well. So I just want to say thank you so much for taking the time to speak to us today, Jalida. And the excitement and celebrations will continue.
1: Yes. It was really nice speaking with you. You are very pleasant, young man. Terence, did you well.
0: All right, great. We'll chat again sometime soon, maybe in person while I do my shopping this weekend.
1: Yeah.
0: All right, bye-bye.
1: Have
0: a good one. Oh, yeah, the celebrations continue. And you too can take advantage of massive savings at Southern Food Baskets. Yeah. My parents loved it. I loved it. Sure, my kids are going to continue to shop there. 35 years. I mean, that's a milestone by itself. That's amazing. All right, so we're going to wrap it up for that segment. Keep it locked in for more segments like these and more great music coming up after this.
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2: Well, get ready because Rick D's here counting down to number one this week. There's so much going on. How about Taylor Swift? $26 million she gives away? For what? We'll get into that on D's Sleaze. And Somber is looking for the perfect lady in his life. And I understand he's using AI to find her. All the hits. And yes, there is a new number one this week. Stay with me. D's here to please this week, heading for number one.
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yeah, this one is one of my favorites these days. 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

afternoon. I am Keijan Haynes with headline news on CNC3 and the TBC Radio Network. A 79-year-old pensioner was assaulted and robbed during a home invasion at Pepper Village, Grand Couva on Tuesday evening. Police said Lawrence Rampersad was at home with his 79-year-old bedridden wife, Sumati, around 6 p.m. when he heard footsteps coming from the eastern side of the house. As Rampersad turned around, he was struck to the back of his head and fell to the ground. He was struck twice more to his right ear and right arm.

0: Rampersad told police he looked up and saw two men dressed in dark clothing, wearing masks. The men reportedly demanded jewelry. He told them that he had none, after which they left through the same point which they came.
1: I was feeding the mother on the bed there. And these two guys come from the back, so, and they started to beat me there. While feeding she and I fall. When they hit me foot last year, I fall on the ground there. Started me to see the blood, I didn't get frightened. They still come back at me one day, I get in my hand. When I could have got up there, then the next one there.
0: Employees of Works Credit Union took to the streets on Dundonald Street, Port of Spain for a third consecutive week as they continue their calls for salary negotiations and improved working conditions. Banking and Insurance General Workers Union Branch President June Hagley said the workers had been seeking a meeting with the credit union but had not received a response. She said workers are concerned about the impact the dispute was having on members.
2: Because Works Credit Union refused to speak to us. Our members are suffering. They can't get withdrawals because they refuse to meet with us. We care about this credit union. I'm wondering if the board of directors care about the membership, staff, or even the entire credit union.
0: Further abroad, CARICOM Impacts says a regional operation has disrupted transnational smuggling networks and seized an estimated $54.5 million in illicit assets and contraband. Operation Eclipse was carried out in May with the involvement of 14 CARICOM member states, 7 associate members and international partners including the United States, Canada, the United Kingdom and Interpol. Authorities seized more than 5.2 tons of cocaine valued at over $44 million, along with 1.8 tons of marijuana worth nearly $7 million. They also seized alcohol, cigarettes, firearms and ammunition, 13 vessels and 3 vehicles. 59 irregular migrants were also intercepted. CARICOM Impacts says the operation targeted smuggling routes across the Eastern Caribbean, Guyanese waters and transatlantic corridors. CCJ President Justice Winston Charles Anderson is defending his leadership of the regional court after his fellow sitting judges raised concerns about his management of the institution. The concerns include allegations that Anderson acted in an authoritarian and dictatorial manner, unilaterally imposing a judicial dress code, and that he manipulated panel composition and attempted to influence judgments. In a lengthy statement, he defended his decision to remove a judge from a panel over the judge's choice of judicial attire, insisting the move had nothing to do with the case, and acknowledged he may have handled the dress code issue too strongly. He also conceded that he could have taken a different approach to Guyana's judicial appointments. Anderson has not resigned, and he says the court will continue its work. Stay tuned for another news update at the top of the hour and for comprehensive coverage on our major newscast at 7 p.m. on CNC3 and across all major platforms.
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1: Well, get ready because Rick D's here counting down to number one this week. There's so much going on. How about Taylor Swift? $26 million she gives away for what? We'll get into that on D's Sleaze. And Somber is looking for the perfect lady in his life. And I understand he's using AI to find her. All the hits. And yes, there is a new number one this week. Stay with me. D's here to please. This week heading for number one.
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5: 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I think this is 1999, around here. This is Amber. It's called Sexual.

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5: 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Hey, shouts going out to Ravi Lockton. I'm glad you had a fun day out, man. You worked too hard. Shouts going out to the entire family. And they're heading home from Maracas. What? You get through today, boy. Have a good one, man. You deserve all fun, all relaxation. You work too hard. Let me say hi as well, going out to Sherry Lockton in Barrapore. Enjoying the great vibes. Saying what's up, going out. Well, this was earlier. I don't know if they're still locked in. Maybe they're driving home right now. But the RBL team in Seafarer Street, shouts going out to you guys. Now got your message. What's up, going out to the little Amazon pet stores. All branches are always locked on to 95, the ultimate one. So we appreciate that. Have a good one, all right? Enjoy. Right about now, well, it's just about 13 minutes before 6. We have news at the top, but we're going to jump into our special 10 minutes. Looking for your next foodie adventure? 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

That's what we do all for the Arts Cafe. And shout-outs going out to some folks who just absolutely loves going to the Arts Cafe, especially when it comes to the creative parts with paint on canvas. Shout-outs going out to Aditya and Arav. What's up going out to Kesha as well? Big Arts Cafe fans.

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That was brought to you by the Arts Cafe. 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

With headline news on CNC3 and the TBC Radio Network. Residents of Picton and surrounding communities are calling for a clear map showing where a proposed data center will be located. This after Energy Minister and Oropouche East MP Dr. Rudal Munilal confirmed that suitable land has been identified near Picton and Debe. Munilal said separate areas have been earmarked for both the data center and housing for former Karani workers. He said the project could bring jobs and investment to South Trinidad. However, Ridgewood Gardens Community Council President Deborah Lewis Diaz wants government to identify the site and its distance from the homes. Residents are also seeking consultation over concerns about the noise, increased temperature, and potential impacts on surrounding communities and infrastructure. The seven police officers who were arrested in connection with the disappearance of three firearms and a quantity of ammunition from the Central Police Station on Monday remain in custody and are still being questioned. Senior police officials confirmed no charges were laid against the group, whose ranks range from an acting sergeant to police constable. Two female officers are among the seven arrested. The officers were on shift on August 11th when the guns and ammunition were discovered missing from the armory at CPS St. Vincent Street. The missing items include three Glock pistols, three magazines, and 45 rounds of 9mm ammunition.

0: The PSA says workers are frustrated after negotiations with WASA management broke down at midnight, with the union claiming management failed to advance cost proposals submitted since January. PSA President Felicia Thomas says workers are demanding that proposals are being submitted to the ministry so negotiations can be concluded. The union is also calling for the removal of WASA's HR director, whom it accuses of failing to advance the proposals. Thomas says the union is seeking clarity on the financial implications of settling the negotiations, including outstanding arrears and the impact of salary increases on WASA's recurrent expenditure. She has warned that it will not be work as usual until the board addresses the situation.
1: The workers are frustrated. They are fed up. Every other organization, their proposals have been submitted and advanced to the various ministries, with the exception of WASA. The management, and let me specifically say the director of HR, has failed the workers of WASA, and now we are calling for her removal.
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It's Sean Paul right here on 95, the ultimate one. Let me know where the lime is at this weekend. Let me say hi going out to Anne-Marie once again, celebrating her birthday today. Have yourself a good one. Shouts going out to Stacy. And what's up going on to Marion? That's such a beautiful picture. She sent me a sunset sky picture from Bamboo Junction. Yeah, good stuff right there.

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